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1: 107.9 The Berg, great tune there. A little bit of Layla, Eric Clapton. You're tuned in to Saturday Night Game Night here with Marcus Passeri, your host. That's right, we are back live at the Libro Center for some more hockey action. And just like that, folks, it is a tie game. We're heading shots. We tied it up. I told you, once we get the stride going, once we get that momentum, it is natural. It just happens, falls into place. We are so back. Great time for this home game. It worked. I told you, send that positive energy, and we're back in it. So, 107.9 The Berg, I will be around with some more Amherstburg Admirals for you. Let's go, Addies. Down with Dresden Kings. 107.9 The Berg.

0: 1079 The Berg. Ladies and gentlemen, it's Marcus Passeri live at the Libro Center for the Amherstburg Admirals and Dresden Kings game. This broadcast is brought to you by St. Clair College and St. Clair College Alumni Association. It is great to be back in the Libro Center. So while I was gone, the Dresden Kings got up in a goal. It was 3-2. Now it's back to 3-3. And, you know, neck and neck games is exactly what we're looking for here. You love that heat. You love that action. They are doing great on the ice right now. And it's just wonderful to be back here. 107.9 The Berg. Ladies and gentlemen, stay tuned for more game night. I will be around. We are nearing the end, second intermission right now, the end of the second period. And 107.9 The Berg.
1: 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Saturday, September 12th, kicks off down at Mesedre Vineyards for the Futurist Female Market, running from 10 a.m. to 4 p.m., completely free to attend, so grab a few friends and check out their lineup of local vendors. Eat some grub, grab a drink, just spend a nice day at the vineyard. Again, that's going to be at Mesedre Vineyards in Harrow, 7457 County Road 18. Then come 11 a.m. Saturday, the Windsor-Essex County Humane Society becomes a centenarian. Yes, that is right. They'll be celebrating 100 wonderful years this Saturday with an open house. Go check it out this weekend at 1375 Provincial Road. There will be local vendors, a barbecue, canine demonstrations, and doggy fashion shows, special guests, family-friendly activities, and more. That's 11 a.m. to 3 p.m. this Saturday. This weekend is definitely for the animals, because Second Chance Animal Rescue is hosting an empties drive, so if you have any empty liquor bottles, cans, or even wine bags hanging around, bring it out to 2946 Walker Road in Windsor. This will be happening between 11 a.m. and 3 p.m. as well. Every little bit helps, folks. And I'm extremely excited to announce that we'll be back in action down at the Libro Center for the home opener this Saturday, the 12th, as the Admirals face off against the Dresden Kings. That's right, yours truly will be live on location relaying the action for those of you who can't make the game. But if you can make the game, be there, folks. Come on out and support the Addies. Game starts at 7 p.m. Sunday, September 13th, find yourself down at the River Bookshop for story time at 11 a.m. This weekend, Darianne will be sharing some yummy stories that feature some of the staff's favorite foods and snacks as main characters, featuring tales of pickles, tacos, and mac and cheese. Delicious. Then at 1 p.m., you know where to be, the Leamington Raceway, of course, to experience the spectacle that is live harness racing. It's Caretaker Appreciation Day this weekend, dedicated to all the hardworking caretakers who make sure all of those beautiful horses are tended to. As always, admission and parking is free. There will be t-shirt tosses, a gas card giveaway, and a chance to win $500 playing Press Your Luck only at the Leamington Raceway. Post time is at 1 p.m. For events, details, and latest information, head to our website at ckbg.ca and check out our community calendar. 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

That's a classic. That is a classic. 107.9 The Berg, you are tuned into Game Night at the Libro Center. The Admirals are taking it to the Dresden Kings, and that's officially what's happening here on the ice as of a few moments ago. Power play goal near the end of the second period with a minute 49 to go. You just love to hear it, Amesburg. And just like that, the Addies are now leading 4-3 as we head into intermission. We are way up in shots as well, 28-19. Boy, oh boy, I have a good feeling about this next period, folks. Stay tuned. I'm excited to see what happens because this is quite the game. First home game of the season at that. We are so back. 107.9 The Bird. Stick around.

107.9 The Berg. You are tuned into Game Night here at the Libro Center, brought to you by St. Clair College and the St. Clair College Alumni Association. And the score is now officially 5-4 for the Dresden Kings. I'm regretful to say that, but that's just how it goes sometimes. We're just a few minutes into the third period. For a little bit of good news, on the other hand, or at least something good to report on, the last goal, that fourth goal, was brought to you by number 16, Kale Merentate, and it was a beautiful goal right before the end of the second period. And the goalie, our goalie, number 33, Blake Horrocks, he is putting in some seriously excellent work. But yes, they just got back-to-back goals. Things are getting heated on the ice. We've got a few penalties right now. It's quite the game, but as I said, 5-4 for Dresden Kings. Get that energy up. Hope for the best. This is the first home game of the season, so let's make it a memorable one. 107.9 The Berg, folks. I'm Marcus Passeri. I will be around, so stay tuned. CK.

Hey, Emmisburg, it's Spencer Doobie, the legend. 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

107.9 The Berg, you're listening to yours truly, Marcus Passeri, here live at the Libro Center as the Amherstburg Admirals take on the Dresden Kings. Well, we are just a little past halfway mark here in the third, and Dresden is maintaining the lead 5-4. Let me tell you something, though. Both goalies are putting in remarkable work here tonight. My hat's off to Dresden's goalie, actually, for the last save he made. Credit where credit is due, Amherstburg. It is a fierce game. A lot of fighting on the ice, actually. A lot of penalties. And that's what makes great hockey. So you know what I mean. But here I am hoping things turn around for the boys here in the third. I'll be happy to see an overtime as well. This broadcast is brought to you by St. Clair College, St. Clair College Alumni Association. So stick around. I'm your pal Marcus Passeri. Hopefully things turn around here in the third.

locally owned, and broadcasting from the Launa Studios on Sandwich South here in Amherstburg. We are 107.9 CKBG FM, an Amherstburg Broadcasting Radio Station.

107.9 The Bird, closing time by Semisonic. I mean, that is a topical song because we got 3 minutes left here in the third period here at the Libro Center. It's Marcus Passeri reporting live as the Amherstburg Admirals play against the Dresden Kings. I am mournful to say that the score is still 5-4 for the Dresden Kings, but hey, I mean, 3 minutes is 3 minutes. A lot can happen then. Let me tell you right now, when I say this is a fierce game, it really, really is. Number 3, Armstrong versus number 10 on the Dresden Kings. They went down. They went hard to each other. I'm telling you right now, it was quite the skiffle. And I got to give a shout-out to Ethan Hill, the man in charge of the music here at the Libro Center, a.k.a. the man in charge of the hype. And he was playing Down with the Sickness by Disturbed as number 3 and number 10 traded blows. It was quite a spectacle, ladies and gentlemen. Great game. Like I said, 5-4 in favor of Dresden. We only have a couple minutes left in the third, so stick around. I will be around with the final score. Here's hoping we go into overtime. 107.9.

0: 107.9 The Berg, ladies and gentlemen, it is your pal Marcus Passeri live from the Libro Center, but also signing off with one word, bittersweet. Usually you use that word at the end of the season, but unfortunately we got to use it here at the beginning of the season for the first home game. Yes, Dresden pulled away with the win 6-4 in the end, but they fought to the very last second. And, you know, they really, really tried everything they could. But unfortunately, Dresden got the better of them. That's the magic of Dresden versus the Admirals. I mean, it can go either way every time. Sometimes we win, sometimes they win. That's just how it goes. But this is Marcus Passeri bidding you farewell, and have yourselves a wonderful Saturday night. I will be around tomorrow for the local hour at noon, so stay tuned for that. This broadcast was brought to you by St. Clair College and St. Clair College Alumni Association. So have yourself a great day, and stay cool.
1: This is Marcus Passeri of 107.9 The Berg with your weekend lineup, now powered by La Una. Saturday, September 12th, kicks off down at Mesedre Vineyards for the Futurist Female Market, running from 10 a.m. to 4 p.m., completely free to attend, so grab a few friends and check out their lineup of local vendors. Eat some grub, grab a drink, just spend a nice day at the vineyard. Again, that's going to be at Mesedre Vineyards in Harrow, 7457 County Road 18. Then come 11 a.m. Saturday, the Windsor Essex County Humane Society becomes a centenarian. Yes, that is right. They'll be celebrating 100 wonderful years this Saturday with an open house. Go check it out this weekend at 1375 Provincial Road. There will be local vendors, a barbecue, canine demonstrations, and doggy fashion shows, special guests, family-friendly activities, and more. That's 11 a.m. to 3 p.m. this Saturday. This weekend is definitely for the animals because Second Chance Animal Rescue is hosting an empties drive, so if you have any empty liquor bottles, cans, or even wine bags hanging around, bring it out to 2946 Walker Road in Windsor. This will be happening between 11 a.m. and 3 p.m. as well. Every little bit helps, folks. And I'm extremely excited to announce that we'll be back in action down at the Libro Center for the home opener this Saturday the 12th as the Admirals face off against the Dresden Kings. That's right, yours truly will be live on location relaying the action for those of you who can't make the game, but if you can make the game, be there, folks. Come on out and support the Addies. Game starts at 7 p.m. Sunday, September 13th, find yourself down at the River Bookshop for story time at 11 a.m. This weekend, Darianne will be sharing some yummy stories that feature some of the staff's favorite foods and snacks as main characters, featuring tales of pickles, tacos, and mac and cheese. Delicious. Then at 1 p.m., you know where to be, the Leamington Raceway, of course, to experience the spectacle that is live harness racing. It's Caretaker Appreciation Day this weekend, dedicated to all the hardworking caretakers who make sure all of those beautiful horses are tended to. As always, admission and parking is free. There'll be t-shirt tosses, a gas card giveaway, and a chance to win $500 playing Press Your Luck only at the Leamington Raceway. 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

Hi, this is John Fairley, host of Face to Face on your TV. And let me tell you something. It is the time of year we all wait for. No, it's nothing to do with elections. It's the most important thing is our hospice Face to Face campaign. It's our 24th year. We want you to be a part of it. Go to 10 people you know for $10. If you don't want to go to anyone, you want to be quiet and just give money to the campaign, just go to thehospice.ca. Give as much as you'd like. You can be part of the army on the ground who's raising money again. This is our 24th year. All the money stays in town. But most importantly, it's helping our hospice. So join us. Join the fight. Join the army. Our 24th annual face-to-face on now to September 30th. Do it.

your cigarette break. It's like 10,000 spoons when all you need is a knife. It's meeting the man of my dreams and then meeting his beautiful wife. And isn't it ironic?

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Silly Olympics 2026. 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

0: In my class, there's 33 of us. What's it like? There's not enough of anything. The noise, the packed classroom make it feel overwhelming. And when I really need help, there's not enough to go around. I wish somebody would do something.
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Hi, this is John Fairley, host of Face to Face on your TV. And let me tell you something. It is the time of year we all wait for. No, it's nothing to do with elections. It's the most important thing is our hospice Face to Face campaign. It's our 24th year. We want you to be a part of it. Go to 10 people you know for $10. If you don't want to go to anyone, you want to be quiet and just give money to the campaign, just go to thehospice.ca. Give as much as you'd like. You could be part of the army on the ground who's raising money again. This is our 24th year. All the money stays in town, but most importantly, it's helping our hospice. So join us. Join the fight. Join the army. Our 24th annual face-to-face on now to September 30th. Do it. 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
2: And it's Ron Joffe from the Rivertown Times, back on the airwaves of 107.9 FM CKBG, the Berg, for the Rivertown Times Week in Review. 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
1: Last weekend marked the official close of the 2026 open-air season. After 14 weeks, the weekly event has wrapped for the year, and also last weekend, the Harrow Fair marked its 172-year anniversary.
2: Yeah, I was out at open-air just to, wanted to do a little story on the wrap up for the season, and who knows what it's going to look like next season, because we'll have a new council by then, and it depends on their thoughts and what they want to do and how they want open air to look. So I was down there kind of checking everything out. Last week it was more of a musical theme. We had some performers on the front page of this week's Rivertown Times. So we just got a kind of a recap on the season as viewed by the tourism department. Talked to Jen Abraham from the town, and she gave her thoughts. She also pointed out that Uncommon is also coming. There will be no road closures and no on-street activities this coming weekend. Next weekend is Uncommon. Still going to be

0: Some busy times downtown, at least in a couple weeks. Comet is September 18th through the 20th, and is also going to include the new Waterfront Festival Plaza. But is open air done for another year? Read all about that. I know Jen gave some thoughts. She was pleased with some of the third-party events. You know, Websey did the Cycle of Berg, the Marsh Collection did Barrels and Brass. There were a few different things going on during the course of the summer, and so she was quite pleased with that. And again, check out the recap starting on page 1, continuing on page 4 of this week's RTT.
1: And you wrote to the fair on, you went Thursday, but that, in spite of the weather, things were canceled, and so you had to make a trip back out.
0: Yeah, I ended up going 3 straight days, which was not in my original plan. Oh, I checked their Facebook page, I should say. We got that big storm Thursday night, and we got a few photos from that storm on page 3 of the RTT. I checked the Harrow Fair Facebook page and said, oh, everything, the pie auction and the opening ceremonies are moved to the arena. So between the time I checked that, got in the car, drove to Harrow, in between they had a follow-up post. They were shutting it down for the night because the storm did some damage, and they wanted to get things fixed up, and it was, needless to say, awfully wet. And so I got there, and nothing was happening. So fair enough, you know, can't control Mother Nature.
1: Fair enough.
0: Yeah, so...
1: ba-dum-bump.
0: Oh, yeah, ba-dum-bump. It turns out the hair at the arena was being used as an evacuation site, so I went back Friday for the opening ceremonies and the pie auction. Pie auction raised about $108,100 for the John McGivney Children's Center, which, of course, is a wonderful cause. And then back out to Saturday for the parade, which that's well over an hour. By the time you get there, you set up, and then the parade itself, once it reaches you, it's about 45 minutes until the conclusion. We had some coverage on that in this week's RTT, and it was some fun times over the Labor Day holiday weekend in both Amherstburg and Harrow.
1: So that wrapped up, well, I shouldn't say it officially wrapped up because summer still continues for a few more weeks, but that kind of wrapped up the summer events. And I know you were out last week to North Star for their grade 9 orientation day. Everybody started back to school yesterday, so we're wishing everybody a great first week of school, and hopefully the nerves weren't too high for parents and students returning back to school. I know my kids got off well yesterday, one entering high school and grade 11 and grade 5. So lots of big things happening with back to school. And I know you were out at North Star.
0: Yeah, they had grade 9s were getting a tour of the building. And some stuff adults may take for granted, just says learning how to use a padlock. Because when you get a locker, you have to have a lock. So they learned how to do that. They went to their classes and met teachers, and just basically started to get familiar with the building and the school, and played some games just to kind of get to know one another. And I'm sure a lot of them did know each other from their grade school days, but some of them didn't, because if you say went to Malden Central and you're meeting kids that went to Anderton, you probably don't know them. So this was a chance to get together and, you know, meet everyone and start making some new friends and meeting some of the older students, and who were a lot of peer mentors were there. And yeah, it was just hopefully they got off on the right foot yesterday when they went back for the official first day of classes. And like you say, best of luck to the kids at North Star, Villanova, Lajeunesse, and all points in between.
1: Also on the front page of the paper this week is a local resident marking an incredible milestone last Wednesday when he generously donated blood for the 250th time.
0: Lawrence Benito went to the Windsor Plasma Center and made his milestone donation. He made his first donation way back in 1979, which predates some of us in the studio, but not me. So great job by Lawrence. We just wanted to highlight him and thank him for sending in the picture, but more importantly, just... doing a great job giving the gift of life to so many people over the years. So thank you, Lawrence, and keep up the good work. We encourage others to get out there and give blood and give back to their communities. And that's one thing I've never done is give blood, and I really should. So
1: probably too old.
0: Yeah, probably. My blood's expired, turned to powder. But yeah, it was a great job by Lawrence, and congratulations to him on his latest milestone.
1: Local wildlife photographer and environmental advocate Greg Namath is calling attention to his continued fight to save and protect our wildlife and natural landscapes.
0: Greg has done a lot of work photographing and documenting wildlife in the Big Creek watershed, a lot of it north of Alma Street, and his fight continues. I mean, you'll see the picture we ran of a sign that's actually on the along the Cypher Systems Greenway. is all of Greg's photography. He's butterflies, birds, flowers, various different species of wildlife, and he's pressing for action, and hopefully he gets it. He's getting kind of concerned about well, some declines he's seeing in the area, and he'd like to see some actions. So you can read all about Greg Nemeth's findings and his story on page 2 of this week's issue of the Rivertown Times. Also on our website, rivertowntimes.com.
1: A couple of stories this week from the County of Essex, including the investment to an AI data center study and the county's backing of a merger of Invest Windsor Essex and Tourism Windsor Essex Pelee Island.
0: Yeah, it's, the county is going to spend about $150,000 to have a study done on AI data centers. Of course, a lot of communities are concerned about these. And so the County of Essex is going to take a regional approach to the matter and have a study done. And you can read more about that on page 5 of this week's RTT. And the county is also backing the merger of Tourism Windsor Essex Pelee Island and Invest Windsor Essex. That story also on page 5. I know Gordon Orr, from who heads up both organizations, was at Amherstburg Town Council recently. Town Council also gave their go-ahead, and so did the county, and by the sounds of it, so did the city. More details on page 5 of this week's Rivertown Times and on our website, www.rivertowntimes.com.
1: Turning our attention to the 2026 municipal election race, former mayoral candidate Frank Sarasa shares his decision not to contest the town's decision to reject his nomination. And Armand Anderson, council candidate, sat down with Ron last week to share his vision for Amherstburg.
0: Yeah, we're just about done with the candidate profile, so they are continuing, and we will hopefully finish those up this week. And you can read both stories in this week's Rivertown Times. And so make sure you check everything out. We're trying to keep you up to date on the election, and we hope the candidates continue to use us as a way to stay informed. I know we're always open to election advertising, and so make sure you give Laura a call and get your message out to the voters.
1: September is Childhood Cancer Awareness Month, and the organization was recognized last week with a flag raising at Town Hall.
0: Yeah, it was obviously childhood cancer is a very sad issue. When it's always sad when anyone gets diagnosed, but yeah, particularly children. They're so young and have they should have such bright futures, but sometimes the diagnosis gets in the way. So they raised a flag at Town Hall to raise awareness and hopefully raise some funding. Child Can was part of that flag raising, and you get to read about that organization on page 9 of this week's issue of the Rivertown Times.
1: Turning our attention to sports, the Admirals open their regular 42-game season with a home opener this Saturday, September the 12th, against Dresden here at the Libro Center. Leading up to the regular season play, the Admirals came up short in all three of their preseason games.
0: So, yeah, the Admirals schedule on page 10, Fred's story on their preseason action on page 11, and both reference the fact that the season opens this Saturday night, 7 p.m. at the Libro Center against Dresden. The Admirals also on the road this Sunday at 7 p.m. at Blenheim. Again, the full schedule in this week's RTT and on our website. It's, again, 42 games and starts on September 12th, runs right through to Valentine's Day. And the Admirals open and close the regular season at home against the Dresden Kings. So those games and all games in between listed in this week's Rivertown Times, as well as the details on how this team is coming together. Again, go see some Junior C hockey starting this weekend.
1: Looking at things happening around town and in the county, Music Off the Back Porch is this Friday at 5:30, and we have officially confirmed it is the last Music Off the Back Porch for the season. So if you want to get out and check that out this Friday, September the 11th is your last chance to do so.
0: A special start time of 5:30, I want to point out. Usually they're at 6, but this particular one, September 11th, 5:30 p.m., Ed Piano, Piano and Vocals, and Compass Rose on the docket to perform.
1: Boxing in the Berg this Saturday at Shooters. Doors open at 6. Tickets are $25 and available at the door, so that'll be exciting. What else is going on? We have, like Ron mentioned, Uncommon Festival is coming back for another year. That's the September 18th through the 20th. The town has an ad on the back page with a list of events and what's going on there. Festival of Hawks at Holiday Beach, that's returning the 19th through the 20th from 9 a.m. to 3 p.m., Ron did a story, a preview story on page 4 of this week's paper. It's $20 per vehicle. And for more information, reach out to essexregionconservation.ca/festivalofhawks.
0: And it's going to be a little bit miraculous this weekend as well. A Miracle League of Amherstburg returns for its fall season. 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
1: I just have a quick shout out. It is my future son-in-law-to-be, Carter Maynard's 20th birthday today. So happy birthday, Carter. I've known you since you were 15 and watched you grow into an incredible young man and now a London police officer. So happy birthday, Carter. I hope you're enjoying the day and getting all of the wonderful things you deserve. So happy birthday, Carter.
0: Yeah, happy birthday.
1: Is there anything else, Ron, before we sign off today?
0: Just a quick shout-out to our drivers, Louise and Ashley, and Anne as well. For
1: all hands on deck.
0: Exactly. We've got three people out doing the paper this week in at apartments in Amherstburg, as well as in boxes and stores in Amherstburg. And we also have drop-off locations in LaSalle, Essex, and Harrow.
1: All right, Amherstburg, have a great day.
0: Have a great day. Have a great week. We will be back on the airwaves of 107.9 FM, The Berg, CKBG, next Wednesday at 12 noon, the replay at 4:30 p.m., and as well as Sunday at 6 a.m. So take care and see you next week. 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
2: Hi, this is John Fairley, host of Face to Face on your TV, and let me tell you something, it is the time of year we all wait for. 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This is our 24th year. All the money stays in town, but most importantly, it's helping our hospice. 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Do it.

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0: Hey, Emmisburg, it's Spencer Doobie, the legend. 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
1: Let's go to the beach. We're all dressed up here in studio for another episode of What Makes Amherstburg Great. It's Nathan Carr and Richard Petty. And Richard, they do say life is a beach, and we just so happen to have one close by, don't we?
2: We do. I think it's 14 to 15 kilometers from downtown. You know, we talked about CWATs and their bike paths. Mm-hmm. There's a paved bike thing all the way to Holiday Beach. And so it's close, it's accessible, it's worth going to. And when you get there, life is a beach.
1: And I certainly have a lot of memories of going to Holiday Beach, a lot of good party memories too, as a youngster in high school and having a lot of fun there. It's kind of two things though, isn't it? At first, it's a beach. Did you go as a kid?
2: I did actually. And as much as I love it now, that wasn't my fondest memory. I think I was probably six. I remember being with my aunt, and she wouldn't let us swim to 30 minutes after, and the water was awful. Lake Erie was hugely polluted. It's so much better today. So today, it's a lovely beach. There's Carolina Forest. There's mm-hmm. trails. And, you know, can you swim? Well, if I checked it out, the average temperature will be 72 Fahrenheit, or we'll put that 22 Celsius.
1: Yeah.
2: So maybe a little chilly. I have a limit that I will not swim. That's still in my range okay. for swimming, so I think it's still really good.
1: It's also a very special place for seeing the hawk migration. I want to migrate over to this topic. Tell us a little more about that.
2: Okay, so, you know, it's always been, its location has always been perfect as a jump-off spot for raptors to, and we're not talking the Toronto Raptors here, to jump off. It's interesting, a lot of raptors will not go over a broad expanse of water. And if you think of where it is, it's close to the land. So they've been having a banding and watching, you know, the hawk migration. And so that goes on between September 19th and 20th, mm-hmm. but you can actually see them now, you know, so people will be doing that. I participated in banding when I was in grade six, and it changed my outlook. I can remember banding, not a hawk, because mm-hmm. they seldom get caught in the nets, but indigo bunting. If you've ever seen an indigo bunting, it's gorgeous. And I held it in my hand. It was going to be banded. And it caused me to be a naturalist to this day. So hopefully people will go out there, see their, you know, the hawks and stuff that will show up. You're going to see turkey hawk. You'll see turkey buzzards. You'll see eagles. You'll see ospreys.

0: You'll see, what else am I thinking? Cooper's Hawk, Red Tail. There's going to be a lot of different hawks passing over, and it's quite the scene. So they do netting, where they catch songbirds and stuff to band.
1: Oh, yeah.
0: But also, you can go up in a tower and even get closer to the hawks streaming over. And depending on the winds and the temperature and stuff, it can be packed or it can be a little thin. But they'll be, you know, as I get, and I said, September
1: 19th and 20th.
0: So it's going to be great.
1: That's right around the corner. Certainly fun for all ages and different members of the family. You know, books really come in handy, though, for birding, right?
0: Yeah, well, you know I'm a big favorite of books.
1: I just had a feeling if I threw that out there.
0: Well, so we're going to give away two books. One's called The New Birder's Guide. So if you want to go out there and your young child or even yourself wants to become a birder for the first time, we're giving away one of those. And then warblers are so gorgeous, and you need to almost have them in your hand to figure out who they are. But we're giving away one called Warblers of Eastern North America, and you can get those by listening to CKBG and apply for maybe getting one of those two books.
1: All right. Well, I will not be applying the sunscreen to Richard for our day at the beach, but we have lots more fun to come on another episode of What Makes Amherstburg Great, Holiday Beach, the Hawk Migration, September 19th and 20th. Check it out, and we'll be back again with another episode here on CKBG The Berg.

0: Hear that? It's post time at Leamington Raceway, and this Sunday at 1 p.m. is Caretaker Appreciation Day. We'll be honoring the guys and gals who look after racehorses, the caretakers who dedicate themselves to horses each and every week. And don't forget prizes like a $100 gas card, t-shirt tosses, or play Press Your Luck for your chance to win $500. 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
1: In my class, there's 33 of us. What's it like? 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
1: Hi, this is John Fairley, host of Face to Face on your TV. And let me tell you something. It is the time of year we all wait for. No, it's nothing to do with elections. It's the most important thing is our hospice Face to Face campaign. It's our 24th year. We want you to be a part of it. Go to 10 people you know for $10. If you don't want to go to anyone, you want to be quiet and just give money to the campaign, just go to thehospice.ca. Give as much as you'd like. You could be part of the army on the ground who's raising money again. This is our 24th year. All the money stays in town, but most importantly, it's helping our hospice. So join us. Join the fight. Join the army. Our 24th annual face-to-face on now to September 30th. Do it.
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0: What do you think they'll be when they grow up?
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0: Good thing the government's going back to basics with what kids are learning.
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1: So they're ready to tackle any career. Nice.
0: None of us knows what they'll be when they grow up.
1: Good thing they'll have the tools to succeed.
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0: Hey, Emmisburg, it's Spencer Doobie, the legend. 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
3: Hi, this is John Fairley, host of Face to Face on your TV. And let me tell you something. It is the time of year we all wait for. No, it's nothing to do with elections. It's the most important thing is our Hospice Face to Face campaign. It's our 24th year. We want you to be a part of it. Go to 10 people you know for $10. If you don't want to go to anyone, you want to be quiet and just give money to the campaign, just go to thehospice.ca. Give as much as you'd like. You can be part of the Army on the Ground who's raising money again. This is our 24th year. All the money stays in town, but most importantly, it's helping our hospice. So join us. Join the fight. Join the Army. Our 24th annual face-to-face on now to September 30th. Do it.

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3: 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I'm your host, Marcus Passeri. 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It's been quite a lovely weekend in terms of weather. Today is certainly no exception. So Shine by Amisburg's own Buggy Bars was the only sensible choice to kick things off today. Who knows? Autumn weather could officially set in any day this week. Well, I mean, fingers crossed. I really do want sweater weather. That's just the mood I'm in. Detroit Blood by Guitar Army is up next, so stay tuned. 107.9 The Berg. I'll be around.

Breakdown Breakthrough by Larry Bagby on the Berg, folks. It just doesn't get much better than that tune on a Sunday afternoon like this. I mean, come on. You're listening to The Local Hour here with Marcus Passeri, live from Liona Studios here on historic Sandwich Street. And I hope you guys are officially buckled up and ready to switch genres here, because we are celebrating the return of hair metal with this next one. So here's Blue Tuesday by Windsor's Tyson Karma with his Local Hour debut. Listen to those pipes, and that guitar is great too. Rock on, Amherstburg.

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We are rocking out here in Lyona Studios. 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And you can catch her October 24th at Good Time Charlie's. I know that's a ways away, but check her website out to stay up to date at MeganMcGillMusic.com. What I'm trying to say is look to the future, Amherstburg. And look at that. Coming up next is Here's to the Future by Richard Janik. I don't write this stuff. It just happens. Magic, 107.9 The Berg.

Waiting on a Rainy Day by Meggie Fay on 107.9 The Berg. It's the local hour, folks. We've been lucky enough to have Meggie featured since basically day one. It's really one of those contemplative songs, you know, where you just kind of look out a window and listen to it. Probably helps with the rain as well. That would definitely fit the mood. And speaking of day one artists as well, this next group needs no introduction. The best group to come out of Amherstburg as far as I'm concerned. Well, except for my band, Fed Lemon, of course. But if only we could record an album together. One day, guys. Here's Agua by the one and only 2 Years Apart, 107.9 The Berg.

107.9 The Berg. We are just over halfway through Sunday's finest hour, the local hour that is lo-fi goodness for you guys with Natalie Steiner and her song, I Don't Think You Have Anything to Worry About. Absolutely love her vibe and voice. Really suits a fine day of weather like this, in my expert opinion. And I certainly have nothing to worry about today because it's going to be a beautiful Sunday. And this next track is certainly no different. Glenn McNeil is hitting the airwaves up next with his tune, I Wish I Were a Train. Only on 107.9 The Berg. Stick around, folks.

We love the Bishop Boys here on 107.9 The Berg. 8 members blending together to create a sound like that. Remarkable. And we're right back to lo-fi as well. Check out their Instagram at Bishop Boys Band. Their most recent post at the Yuma Loft. I mean, wow, you got to see that video. I'm telling you right now, folks, just amazing. Oh, and also that was their song Halfway There. I guess I didn't mention that, did I? This next artist is one of my very favorites. She's got the voice of an angel, and she keeps this town flourishing with musical talent. What would we possibly do without her? Not much, that's for sure. Here is Bethany Dalamonte with her song, Her, recorded right here in our studios, 107.9 The Berg.

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107.9 The Berg. We are unfortunately nearing the end of Sunday's finest hour here, the local hour, of course, and we've been through every possible genre along the way as well. That was 666, This Motel, by The Clear. One man, folks, one single man, writes, produces, performs, Cody Marintet. My hat is off to him. And we are sticking with that particular genre because coming up next, it's one of the hardest groups we have on our roster here in the local hour. Here is I'm Coming Down by Part of the Plan on 107.9 The Berg.

You're listening to the one, the only, The Berg. Just like that, we're wrapping things up. Another great set list under our belts. Another great show. I've been your pal, Marcus Passeri. 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The very best care for your pet in town. Enjoy your Sunday, folks. I know I'm going to. And here's Real Gone by Tim Swaddling, playing us off in a rowdy, wondrous way. Stay cool, Emmitsburg.

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Hi, this is John Fairley, host of Face to Face on your TV. And let me tell you something. It is the time of year we all wait for. No, it's nothing to do with elections. It's the most important thing is our hospice Face to Face campaign. It's our 24th year. We want you to be a part of it. Go to 10 people you know for $10. If you don't want to go to anyone, you want to be quiet and just give money to the campaign, just go to thehospice.ca. Give as much as you'd like. You could be part of the army on the ground who's raising money again. This is our 24th year. All the money stays in town, but most importantly, it's helping our hospice. So join us, join the fight, join the army. Our 24th annual face to face on now to September 30th. Do it.

0: Hey, Emmisburg, it's Spencer Doobie, the legend. 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

0: Hey, Emmisburg, it's Spencer Doobie, the legend. 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
1: Hi, this is John Fairley, host of Face to Face on your TV, and let me tell you something. 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

0: Hey, Emmisburg, it's Spencer Doobie, the legend. 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